No, it's not your fault. I'm not ready for a lasting relationship. I'm sure you'll find someone better than me. You'll surely find someone who deserves you.

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1: There is no long countdown. 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

I am but a fool. 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Though you treat me cruel, you hurt me, and you make me cry. But if you leave me, I will surely die.

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My friends, next music for Hello Woman on the chat. The sky, I'm going crazy. Shout out, baby, kiss me. Let's give it to me.

It was a moonlit night in old Mexico. I walked alone between some old adobe haciendas. Suddenly, I heard the plaintive cry of a young Mexican girl.